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Starship, I am Keith Stevens. Welcome to the show. Middle part of your week. Hope it's going well for you. Fleetwood Mac, Lindsey Buckingham, and Stevie Nicks mending fences. And we may get that long-awaited Fleetwood Mac documentary sooner rather than later. It's Dreams

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1: Billy Joel, It's Still Rock and Roll to Me, and Glass House is the album. Keith Stevens, one of the weird movie castings of all time, gave us a movie today that came out in 1983 called The Curse of the Pink Panther. Why was it weird? Peter Sellers had died before production, so obviously he's not in the movie. So what they did, Clouseau is played by an uncredited Roger Moore. Yes, the 007 Roger Moore. Uncredited, and apparently they used a ruse in the movie that Inspector Clouseau had gone through extensive plastic surgery. Movie didn't do well, as I recall. Whether you get pulled over or get into a crash, drinking and driving will change your whole world. Drive sober or get pulled over, paid for by NHTSA.
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99.3 The Eagle, I'm Keith Stevens. Well, Friday Flicks is back at Evergy Plaza with Indiana Jones. Dun, dun, dun, dun. Last Crusade. That was bonus, by the way, on the giant 30-foot screen overlooking downtown Topeka. 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My apologies right there, by the way, to John Williams.

0: Cyndi Lauper, I'm Keith Stevens. Well, if you're a Rocky fan, love Sylvester Stallone, get ready. Next month, his biography coming out called The Steps. And I saw him on Instagram a couple days ago. He's in a studio doing the audiobook version, which to me makes a whole world of difference. Now, they can have somebody read the book that has a great voice, but having the actual author like Sly Stallone, I just mentioned to you guys, I did the Bruce Springsteen book. It makes a whole world of difference coming out. The book does on September 29th.
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2: Staying hot today as temperatures warm into the upper 90s and lower triple digits with the humidity. Feels like temperatures as high as 105 to 110 degrees this afternoon with a breezy south wind gusting as high as 20 miles per hour. Overnight tonight, temperatures dip down in the middle 70s. I'm 27 News storm track meteorologist Eli Millard.
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0: Bruce, Born to Run. I'm Keith Stevens. Mentioned a couple of times, I have completed the Bruce audiobook of his biography, all 18 hours. Fabulous listen all throughout the summertime. My only thing I would love if I rule the universe is to get a revised edition because it ends about 10 years ago.
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From the Rocky movie franchise Survivor, I'm Keith Stevens. If you are not in a better mood after hearing this great one-hit wonder from Australia, John Paul Young, I don't know if I can help you. I'm Keith Stevens, and love is in the air.

0: Rick Astley, Never Gonna Give You Up. I am Keith Stevens. Hope you're having a great week so far. Middle part of the week as summer flies by. All right, from a Pet MD, they said the cats may act like they know everything, but who wrote this? Dogs may have the upper leg. Scientific research consistently shows that dogs generally understand more human words than cats. I think cats understand more words, they just ignore you. Studies suggest that cats typically recognize 20 to 40 words. The average dog recognizes about 165 distinct words, with some knowing upwards of 1,000 words.
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0: B-52s and Go Ahead and Roam. I am Keith Stevens. Speaking of the 80s, where we are with that song. Remember the classic movie with Sean Penn, who played Jeff Spicoli in Fast Times at Ridgemont High, where he orders a pizza at Mr. Hand's class? Well, that is becoming more and more a reality here. Here in 2026, 26% of students say they have ordered from a mobile food delivery service to their school. Welcome to the modern era, as my father used to say.
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15: Staying hot today as temperatures warm into the upper 90s and lower triple digits with the humidity. Feels like temperatures as high as 105 to 110 degrees this afternoon with a breezy south wind gusting as high as 20 miles per hour. Overnight tonight, temperatures dip down into the middle 70s. I'm 27 News Storm Track meteorologist Eli Millard.
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0: Dr. John, I'm Keith Stevens. A little movie news for you. Apparently we're going to get a live-action Jetsons movie starring Jim Carrey as George Jetson. Now, by the way, I was so excited with the Grinch movie, and that is one of the movies from the holidays that I cannot watch. I did not like that movie. I know, you might love it. But I saw a photo of him in pre-production, supposed to be about, you know, him getting into the George Jetson car. The only problem is these days, I'm thinking to myself, is that really Jim Carrey or AI fakery?
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Cameo and Word Up, and the word is, it is officially the middle part of the week and officially the middle part of my show. I always get excited because now I know that we're getting closer to the weekend by a few minutes. I get it.

0: And fortunately, it's not a Manic Monday. There's the Bangles, by the way, if you're a fan. Susanna Haas has some new music coming your way in the month of September with a brand new album. Love the Bangles. Love that song. 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

0: Naked Eyes, always something there to remind me. I'm Keith Stevens, not a one-hit wonder, probably a two-hit wonder. They had a song called Promises, Promises, which was a big song in the clubs. In fact, I think on the dance chart, Promises, Promises was bigger than Always Something There to Remind Me. How about that? U.S. Mint, as you know, no longer producing pennies because they are too expensive to make, and now they are studying whether or not to get rid of nickels, too. Say it ain't so, but yeah, it costs 13.31 cents to produce a single nickel. Come on. You can't get rid of nickels. Those are the ones that confuse me when I throw my change into the change jar and then try to figure out, oh, I don't have that many quarters after all.
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9: Staying hot today as temperatures warm into the upper 90s and lower triple digits with the humidity. Feels like temperatures as high as 105 to 110 degrees this afternoon with a breezy south wind gusting as high as 20 miles per hour. Overnight tonight, temperatures dip down into the middle 70s. I'm 27 News Storm Track meteorologist Eli Millard.
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0: There's America on a horse with no name. I'm Keith Stevens. Speaking of Americans, I guess we really are pressed for time here in 2026. 25% of Americans confess to ironing their clothes while they are wearing them. Wouldn't that be a little dangerous? I mean, you know, you're going to scald your skin to make sure that your dress shirt looks nice for the meeting today.
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0: On this National Vinyl Record Day, there's Madonna and Material Girl. And the reason that I bring that up, I have a perfect collection from her first year in the music to probably the late 80s. I have every single one of those 12-inch remixes. And Material Girl was the one that had a little bit of perfume added to it. I assume the scent has dissipated here after a few years. 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

0: Gwen Stefani and No Doubt and Just a Girl, or to my oldest daughter, it is simply just Gwen. Hey, if you're looking for a job satisfaction, start your own business. They say entrepreneurs may work those longer hours than the clock punchers, but they have more flexibility in their lives. They earn more and, according to this article, are generally happier.
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17: Staying hot today as temperatures warm into the upper 90s and lower triple digits with the humidity. Feels like temperatures as high as 105 to 110 degrees this afternoon. with a breezy south wind gusting as high as 20 miles per hour. Overnight tonight, temperatures dip down in the middle 70s. I'm 27 News Storm Track meteorologist Eli Miller.
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0: Fleetwood Mac, I am Keith Stevens, getting you ready for the latter part of your week. So let's talk about those superfoods and ways to stay healthy. They have listed 14 superfoods that keep us healthy, and let's see how many I will actually eat or eat. Currently, beans, sometimes, blueberries, broccoli, nope, oats, occasionally, oranges, nope, pumpkin, like pumpkin seeds, that qualify, wild salmon, sometimes, soy, spinach, nope, tea, nope, coffee guy, tomatoes, nope, turkey, love turkey, here we go, walnuts, yes, and finally, yogurt, yes.
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0: Purple Rain soundtrack, of course. There's Prince and When Doves Cry and Keith Stevens. All right, guys, if you're looking to attract a woman, you may want to avoid the following hobbies. They say on this list, these are the least attractive ones to the ladies. And these are the ones that least make sense to me. Gambling, not big on their list. Clubbing, cigar aficionado, anime fan. And finally, and this one doesn't surprise me, comic book collector.
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0: 1-8-1-8 from the 90s, that is Deep Blue Something and a song called Breakfast at Tiffany's, which, of course, came from a famous movie. It came out in 1961 with Audrey Hepburn, which, by the way, to this day, I have never seen. However, one of the things I did notice about it, directed by Blake Edwards, who would go on later to do the Pink Panther series.
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4: Sunday to partly cloudy weather today with a south-southwest wind at about 10 to 15 miles per hour, heating up to a high into the upper 90s to near 100. And once again, heat index between 105 and 110 degrees. The only isolated storms will come in late this evening and tonight, mainly to the west and northwest, and more heat for Friday. I'm 27 News Storm Track Chief Meteorologist Matt Miller on 96.1 Bob FM.
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It's McFadden Whitehead. I am Keith Stevens. Thanks for listening. We'll catch you guys tomorrow, same time, closer to the weekend. We'll do the Friday Eve show as well. Guys, competitive, even when we're cooking at home. 64% of men say that they cook at home, and 29% say they would win a cooking competition against their partner. I don't think I would do that. I continue to try to make a great smash burger, bought another griddle, still messy. Tried to make eggs in the griddle, still messy. I guess I am a messy Marvin who will talk to you tomorrow at the same time. 99.3 The Eagle.

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We're playing them one after the other. I'm Chris Kellogg. Glad to have you here. It turns out just simply wearing a fitness tracker will get you to walk more. I'll explain coming up in two songs.

0: Cool with the Gang, it's Celebration, and thanks for listening. I'm Chris Kellogg. Well, new research shows simply wearing a fitness tracker of some sort will encourage you to walk up to 40 minutes more every single day. Can you believe that? 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I can tell you, I have a Fitbit and the goal of steps each day. 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It's more about the zone minutes and getting my heart rate up. 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

Jack and Diane, there is John Mellencamp. I'm seeing a lot of his videos starting to show up on TikTok, by the way, now that he's out on tour, and it sounds awesome.

0: Kenny Loggins in Danger Zone. I know cats may act like they know everything, but apparently dogs have the upper leg when it comes to knowing stuff. Scientific research consistently shows that dogs generally understand more human words than cats do. Studies suggest that cats typically recognize about 20 to 40 words, whereas the average dog recognizes about 165 distinct words, and some even know upward to 1,000 words. Can you believe that? Yeah, cats, not so much.
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2: The U.S. Treasury quietly released its official financial report for 2025. It appears by its own numbers, the U.S. government seems insolvent. It's reported that the Treasury shows about $6 trillion in assets and over $47 trillion in liabilities. Add it all up, and it looks like the U.S. owes more than $130 trillion it doesn't have. 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

0: Jackson Browne and Running on Empty. Well, the Michael movie is now streaming on Stars. The movie explores the early career of Michael Jackson, of course, through the Thriller album and the Victory Tour. Jafar Jackson, Michael's nephew, plays Michael. And by the way, Lionsgate has confirmed a second movie is in development. It's expected to be released in late 2027 or early 2028. Get ready for it, Michael the sequel. You can stream it now on Stars.
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It's all your favorites. We keep them rolling one after the other. I'm Chris Kellogg. All right, we got a big burning question here. How many times do you typically use a bath towel before washing it? Oh boy, the answers vary across the country. We'll talk about it in two songs.

There's Prince in Little Red Corvette. All right, check this out. 24,000 Americans were surveyed and asked this question. How many times do you typically use a bath towel before you wash it? Well, the number one answer was 2 to 3 times. That's where I stand. I'm in the number one answer group. 20% of the vote was for washing it after 4 or 5 times. And 10% of people said they won't wash it until after 7 uses. 13%, by the way, wash it every day. That's where my wife comes in. She's in that small. And by the way, 1% said they don't even use towels at all. I'm not sure what that's about. 99.3 The Eagle.

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The Eagles in Hotel California, they are heading back to the Sphere in Las Vegas coming up this December and January. I'm Chris Kellogg. Thanks for having us on.

0: Michael Jackson and You Are Not Alone. Well, Julie Andrews is confirming that she will not appear in Princess Diaries 3. In an interview with The Hollywood Reporter, she explained why she doesn't see herself returning to the third film with Anne Hathaway, saying, "I think the absolute truth is that I'm really past all that now." She says, "I'm not completely retired, but it's a different kind of work that I do these days, writing books and recording podcasts and voiceovers. But truly, I don't think I should be part of it." Julie Andrews, by the way, is 90.
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0: Little River Band and Lonesome Loser, and I'm Chris Kellogg with the kids heading back to school. 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

0: Robert Palmer's Simply Irresistible, Jack Nicholson's grandson Duke, stars in a comedic thriller, kind of a crime thriller, called The Deputy. The movie also stars William H. Macy and Tiffany Haddish. The basic premise is this. A part-time deputy, played by Duke Nicholson, is told to watch a dead body overnight, and the body disappears. And then it's all downhill from there. It's kind of dark. It's funny. It's dangerous. It looks really good, though, in a very strange way. You can Google the new trailer for The Deputy to see Duke Nicholson, Jack Nicholson's grandson.
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0: Tears for Fears and Everybody Wants to Rule the World. I think we've all done it as parents, right? You pick up the kids from school, ask them how school was, and all you get is fine. So instead, one psychologist says, ask different questions like, what made you laugh today? Who did you sit with at lunch? What was the hardest part of today? What was the best part of your day? You may be surprised how quickly it'll spark a different kind of conversation.
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0: The cars and good times roll, and I'm Chris Kellogg. Well, look on the sunny side of life. Researchers found that maintaining that optimistic glass half full attitude has been shown to reduce stress, boost your immune system, decrease depression, reduce the risk of cardiovascular disease, and increase your lifespan. All that from having a positive attitude.
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Playing all your favorites one after the other is a guy I can tell you we are, in fact, very competitive. We're going to talk about competitive cooking. That's coming up in two songs.

0: Guns N' Roses, Sweet Child of Mine, and thanks for being here. Well, guys are, in fact, very competitive, even when they're cooking at home. 64% of men say they cook at home, and 29% said they would win a cooking competition against their partner. I can tell you, there is no way I would win that cooking competition against my wife. She's way too good of a cook, first of all. And second of all, I have such a small repertoire. I mean, 1, 2, maybe 3 items, that's it.
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0: Ace of Base in the sign, and I'm Chris Kellogg. My wife and I are celebrating 40 years on Sunday. A lot of people have been asking me the secrets to a long and happy marriage. I haven't a clue. I mean, we've been married 40 years, but I still don't have a clue. So I asked AI to come up with a list. Here are five of them. Listen to understand, not respond. Sometimes your spouse needs an ear, not a solution. Protect your friendship. Give each other room to grow. Have inside jokes. And just assume good intentions. Most mistakes are not acts of malice.
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The great one, Billy Preston, and Will It Go Round in Circles? And I'm Chris Kellogg. Thanks for being here. It was always great that the Beatles chose him to be on a Beatles record and then, of course, gave him a deal with Apple Records. That was a big hit. 99.3 The Eagle.

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It's all your favorites. We keep them rolling, one after the other. I'm Chris Kellogg. Thanks for being here. Did you celebrate Middle Child Day this week? Oh, boy, I've got some great news about middle children. That's coming up in two songs.

0: Johnny Hates Jazz and Shattered Dreams. If you celebrated Middle Child Day this week, that's good news. Here's some things you should know. Middle children tend to have less of their parents' attention, but that can turn out to be a good thing. Middle children don't have all the expectations piled on them like firstborns, so they're more likely to settle into activities and careers that truly suit them. Middle kids are also better at seeing everyone's point of view, so they're great negotiators and more likely to have happier marriages. Ha! So there. From this middle child to you.
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0: Eddie Money and Take Me Home Tonight, and thanks for being here. You've probably heard that regular exercise can improve your mood, but not all exercises are created equal when it comes to getting happy. A study found the biggest boost to your mental health actually comes when you play team sports. Think about it. You're socializing. That's followed by cycling and the gym coming in third.
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2: The U.S. Treasury quietly released its official financial report for 2025. 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It's reported that the Treasury shows about $6 trillion in assets and over $47 trillion in liabilities. 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

0: Bobby Brown. And yes, parents, it's that time of year, packing school lunches. A new report says that during the school year, parents spend a total of 432 hours on meal planning and prep. It breaks down like this weekly: 3 hours meal planning, 3 hours grocery shopping, 2 hours packing the lunches, and 4 hours cooking on average. The biggest hurdles: finding foods your kids will eat, keeping lunches interesting, and avoiding food waste. 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

The summer of 69, but for the summer of 2026, these are today's birthdays. 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
7: Heating up today with temperatures climbing into the upper 90s, near 100 degrees. Feels like temperatures 105 to 110. With a southwest wind at 10 to 15 miles per hour under a partly cloudy to mostly sunny sky. Tracking that next chance for rain that arrives later on this evening into tonight. I'm 27 News storm track meteorologist Eli Millard.
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0: Foreigner on a Thursday morning. I'm Jenna Clay, and cats may act like they know everything, but scientific research consistently shows dogs understand more words than cats. The average dog recognizes about 165 words, with some knowing up to 1,000, and cats 20 to 40 words. At least that's what they want you to think. I know better than that.
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11: 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A better life with Dr. Sanjay Gupta.
12: Quick question for the boy dads out there. Do you know what your son sees when he opens his phone? There's a good chance it includes a world now known as the manosphere. A recent survey by Common Sense Media found 73% of teen boys regularly come across this kind of masculinity-focused content that sometimes paints men as victims and women as the enemy. Now here's what struck me. Boys rarely look for it. They may be searching for workout tips or skincare, and the algorithm serves up the rest. Child psychotherapist Katie Hurley spent 6 months studying these spaces for her new book called Breaking the Boy Code. What she found underneath all that bravado was insecurity. Boys searching for belonging, purpose, mattering. The best thing you can do as a parent is then making time to listen without rushing to fix anything. I'm Dr. Sanjay Gupta, helping you live a better life.
13: Sing with me. Sing for the years.
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0: with these dreams. And people online are listing things that are way more dangerous than people realize, including eating cooked rice that's been left out overnight. It can lead to a fatal type of food poisoning. Unsecured throw rugs, lots of falls. Wearing headphones while running or walking. Yeah, you can't hear cars behind you or someone running up behind you. Prescription and over-the-counter drug interactions. Getting pulled in the snow on an inner tube or sled by a car. Slice your hot dog in half because you're more likely to choke to death on a hot dog than get bitten by a shark. That one's wild. Mixing cleaning supplies, they can create dangerous gases, and working night shift. It's classified as a probable carcinogen that takes about 10 years off your life. Uh-oh. Does starting at 3 a.m. count?
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0: Pat Benatar. I'm Jenna Clay, and for the first time, Barbie's waist-to-hip and chest-to-waist proportions fall within the normal range. Ken, however, still has too tiny of a waist.
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0: little Peter Frampton for you this morning. And those attending tonight's Field of Dreams baseball game in Iowa between the Twins and Phillies are going to be able to sample a new Budweiser beer that's been aged with Major League Baseball bats. Okay, that sounds really weird. And so what, you're telling me all of that tar that no one put on there isn't going to taste funky?
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10: .com. Good Thursday morning with a 27 News Update. I'm David George. Three Topeka Catholic schools are changing their meal service plans. The shift comes after USD 501 ended its agreement to provide meals to private school partners, and it includes St. Matthew, Holy Family, and Christ the King. The district says it ended this agreement because of rising costs and also the need to focus on its own nutrition program. USD 501 says it did work with affected schools to help identify alternative meal providers before the agreement expired on June 30th. The Catholic schools will continue participating in the federal school meal program and have arranged new meal service options to make sure that students continue receiving meals without any interruption. Get much more on this story and all the day's news at KSNT.com and make it a terrific day.
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3: Thoughts from Zig Ziglar. Among the things you can give and still keep are your word, a smile, and a grateful heart. Now, the greatest source of happiness is the ability to be grateful at all times. The moment that you begin to worry about the things you want and the things you don't have in life is the moment that you will lose your gratitude. Now, you've never met a happy, ungrateful person or an unhappy, grateful person because gratitude and happiness go together. Sometimes happiness precedes gratitude, but often gratitude precedes happiness. The latter is achieved by realizing things could be worse, but aren't, and so feeling relieved, grateful, and happy is a result. Of all the attitudes that you can acquire, surely the attitude of gratitude is the most important and by far the most life-changing. 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

0: Bryan Adams with Please Forgive Me. And we all know guys can be pretty competitive, some even when they're cooking at home. 64% of men say they cook at home, and 29% say they would win a cooking competition against their partner. Let's put that to the test and bring me the results, because I'm hungry.
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20: Heating up today with temperatures climbing into the upper 90s, near 100 degrees. Feels like temperatures 105 to 110 with a southwest wind at 10 to 15 miles per hour under a partly cloudy to mostly sunny sky. Tracking that next chance for rain that arrives later on this evening into tonight. I'm 27 News Storm Track Meteorologist Eli Millard.
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0: on a Thursday morning as kids are starting to get ready to go back to school. And things are so different now. I don't know what they're doing there, but nearly a quarter of teens report using mobile food delivery services during school hours. I mean, we were allowed to leave campus and go get food, but it just reminds me of Fast Times at Ridgemont High when Spicoli had a pizza delivered, and it was a big deal for Spicoli to do that.
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15: Good morning, I'm David George with a 27 News Update. A Salina man will serve time for his part in the murder of a Topeka man. A Shawnee County judge sentenced 20-year-old Damari Owens from Salina to life in prison without parole for 50 years. He's accused in the fatal shooting of 45-year-old Ricky Washington Jr. of Topeka in 2024. Owens was convicted in June on charges of first-degree murder, attempted first-degree murder, and a firearms charge. And prosecutors say he killed Washington and seriously injured another person. And the Candace Employer Support Guard and Reserve honored local businesses Wednesday for their support of service members. 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

Coming up, your lost classic, and they originally recorded a demo of the song with Queen frontman Freddie Mercury, but due to scheduling conflicts, Mick Jagger was brought in instead. That's coming up, but first, the Doobies.

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0: That's Jackson 5 with State of Shock, your lost classic. I'm Jenna Clay, and of course that features Michael Jackson and Mick Jagger. And Jagger noted that working with Michael was really fast. After practicing vocal scales for about 2 hours, they recorded their powerhouse duet in just two takes.
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0: Belinda Carlisle on 99.3 The Eagle. I'm Jenna Clay, and a big announcement. If you haven't heard, Rod Stewart's concert this Saturday at Morton Amphitheater in Kansas City has been canceled. 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
19: Heating up today with temperatures climbing into the upper 90s, near 100 degrees. Feels like temperatures 105 to 110. With a southwest wind at 10 to 15 miles per hour under a partly cloudy to mostly sunny sky. Tracking that next chance for rain that arrives later on this evening into tonight. I'm 27 News Storm Track Meteorologist Eli Millard.
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0: Notes. I'm Jenna Clay, and golf can be dangerous. As many as a third of golfers sustain significant injuries of the back, spine, shoulders, elbows, or wrists. 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Almost half of golfers don't warm up. 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
4: Good Thursday morning with a 27 News update. I'm David George. Three Topeka Catholic schools are changing their meal service plans. The shift comes after USD 501 ended its agreement to provide meals to private school partners, and it includes St. Matthew, Holy Family, and Christ the King. The district says it ended this agreement because of rising costs and also the need to focus on its own nutrition program. USD 501 says it did work with affected schools to help identify alternative meal providers before the agreement expired on June 30th. The Catholic schools will continue participating in the federal school meal program and have arranged new meal service options to make sure that students continue receiving meals without any interruption. Get much more on this story and all the day's news at KSNT.com, and make it a terrific day.
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Well, a big happy Thursday. Let's get some peace of mind rolling. It's your buddy Jay Coffee checking in. Coming up in less than 10 minutes, we're going to take a look at some things you might want to know, including news about Rod Stewart.

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0: He wrapped up the year 1982 by releasing the lead single from his Midnight Love album, Some Sexual Healing. Jay Coffey with a couple of things you might want to know. Well, Rod Stewart will be unable to continue his farewell tour following a coronary stent procedure. His one last time farewell tour is now officially canceled. And it's been 30 years since Mel Gibson and Danny Glover last starred in a Lethal Weapon film. But according to Gibson, the next installment in the franchise is the best one yet. No announced release date yet for Lethal Weapon 5.
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0: Meatloaf's scoring himself an international number one hit and his breakout hit, I'll Do Anything for Love, But I Won't Do That. Jay Coffey, new in theaters tomorrow. The End of Oak Street, a mysterious cosmic event rips Oak Street from suburbia and transports their neighborhood to someplace unknown. This is an extremely entertaining popcorn movie complete with jump scares, big thrills, audience screams, and plenty of moments that practically beg you to shout at the screen. It's rated PG-13, 83% fresh on Rotten Tomatoes.
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10: Heating up today with temperatures climbing into the upper 90s, near 100 degrees. Feels like temperatures 105 to 110 with a southwest wind at 10 to 15 miles per hour under a partly cloudy to mostly sunny sky. Tracking that next chance for rain that arrives later on this evening into tonight. I'm 27 News Storm Track Meteorologist Eli Millard.
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0: Gloria Gaynor, she's been in the business since 1965. Of course, I Will Survive was her biggest hit. The song is in the Library of Congress and has sold more than 15 million copies. Hey, it is Jay Coffee, so you just might want to switch from coffee to tea. Now, apparently, black and green tea can be an effective way to increase weight loss, according to studies. Now, drinking between 2 to 4 cups per day has been linked to weight loss in multiple studies. Now, people in the studies lost weight without making any other dietary or lifestyle changes apart from just drinking tea.
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2: Good morning, I'm David George with a 27 News update. A Salina man will serve time for his part in the murder of a Topeka man. A Shawnee County judge sentenced 20-year-old Damari Owens from Salina to life in prison without parole for 50 years. He's accused in the fatal shooting of 45-year-old Ricky Washington Jr. of Topeka in 2024. Owens was convicted in June on charges of first-degree murder, attempted first-degree murder, and a firearms charge. And prosecutors say he killed Washington and seriously injured another person. And the Candace Employer Support Guard and Reserve honored local businesses Wednesday for their support of service members. The organization has recognized supportive employers since 1972. ESGR presented more than 7 awards to Candace businesses that go above and beyond for employees who serve in the National Guard and Reserve. Get more at KSNT.com and make plans to watch 27 News tonight.

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0: Open Your Heart. The song was actually originally written for Cyndi Lauper, but it was Madonna that would turn it into a huge hit in early 1987, coming off her album True Blue. Jay Coffey, so from the Journal of Social and Clinical Psychology, just about everybody looks forward to the weekend, when most of us get a mood boost, according to studies. Now, people in the study reported better moods, greater vitality, and fewer aches and pains from Friday evening through Sunday afternoon as compared with the rest of the week. Now, working men and women across all occupations felt mentally and physically better on the weekends, regardless of income, work hours, education, age, or marital status. We are definitely working for the weekend. Whether you get pulled over or get into a crash, drinking and driving will change your whole world. 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

0: 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They came to us out of Los Angeles. The Red Hot Chili Peppers taking us into summertime 1992 with Under the Bridge. 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
3: I don't need to hear anything from anybody. There's too much riding on my mind being locked in. Play offense, not defense. If you play hard and you play the game right, nobody really gets on you. They're going to boo you here and there, but if you show them that you care and that you're playing hard, that's what you need to do. Just play the game one way. You hit a ball in the gap, run. 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
2: Heating up today with temperatures climbing into the upper 90s near 100 degrees. Feels like temperatures 105 to 110. With a southwest wind at 10 to 15 miles per hour under a partly cloudy to mostly sunny sky. Tracking that next chance for rain that arrives later on this evening into tonight. I'm 27 News Storm Track Meteorologist Eli Millard.
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0: After Day by the Welsh band Badfinger. That's off their 1971 album Straight Up. Now, the song was written by their lead singer Pete Ham and produced by George Harrison, who also plays slide guitar on the song. Released as a single in November 1971, it would become the group's highest charting single, peaking at number 4 on the Billboard pop charts. And we got things rolling with Baby Blue, also from Straight Up. The song was written by Pete, but this time it was produced by Todd Rundgren. In 2013, the song was predominantly featured in the closing moments of the final episode of Breaking Bad.
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0: Chart topper in 25 countries, Roxette's The Look with Jay Coffey. So here are a few tips to recognize when you are running on empties. 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

0: They came to us from England, EMF scoring their biggest hit with their debut single, Summertime Action, 1991, and Unbelievable. Jay Coffey, so new in theaters tomorrow, Paw Patrol, the dino movie. So after their ship gets caught in a mysterious storm, the Paw Patrol pups crash land on an uncharted tropical island filled with dinosaurs. Paw Patrol, the dino movie, is fun, empathetic, packed with heart, laughs, and stunning visuals. It's a roaring success for the entire family. It's rated PG, and it's 84% on Rotten Tomatoes.
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13: Heating up today with temperatures climbing into the upper 90s, near 100 degrees. Feels like temperatures 105 to 110 with a southwest wind at 10 to 15 miles per hour under a partly cloudy to mostly sunny sky. Tracking that next chance for rain that arrives later on this evening into tonight. I'm 27 News storm track meteorologist Eli Millard.
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0: Earth, Wind, and Fire scoring themselves a major hit as they wrapped up the year 1978 from their album The Best of Earth, Wind, and Fire, Volume 1 and September. Hey, this is Jay Coffey, and did you know 19% of people think clearing your throat is the most annoying sound? At any given moment, there are 1,800 thunderstorms happening on planet Earth. Almost 60% of people agree that you should not call someone before 8 a.m., and 13% of parents say they look for fashion advice from their children.
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0: From their album 5150, A Little Touch of Van Halen, and Why Can't This Be Love? Hey, it is Jay Coffey. 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

0: 8675309, according to group member Jim Keller, who actually co-wrote the song. He actually got Jenny's number off of a bathroom stall in a men's room at a bar. Did date her for a while, but she was a real girl. Hey, it is Jay Coffey. So Apple TV released their heartwarming trailer for season 5 of the award-winning series Stillwater. 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
9: Heating up today with temperatures climbing into the upper 90s, near 100 degrees. Feels like temperatures 105 to 110. With a southwest wind at 10 to 15 miles per hour under a partly cloudy to mostly sunny sky. Tracking that next chance for rain that arrives later on this evening into tonight. I'm 27 News storm track meteorologist Eli Millard.
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0: Some tasty, hot August action out of 1976, the second single to come off their Fly Like an Eagle album, the Steve Miller Band's Rockin' Me. Hey, it is Jay Coffey. So from one poll survey, if you're one of those people who believes it's all downhill after turning 30, well, this study might cheer you up. It turns out most Americans believe the best years of our lives doesn't come until age 37 and hopefully beyond.
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0: Well, just like relationships, seasons change. Exposé scoring their biggest hit in February 1988, coming off their album Exposure. And speaking of change, you know, the U.S. Mint is no longer producing pennies because they're just too expensive to make. Well, now they're studying whether they should get rid of the nickels as well. It costs over 13 cents to produce a single nickel. 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

0: Now that is some hot August action out of 1994, the final single for the Pretenders on the Hot 100 here in the U.S., and I'll Stand By You. Jay Coffey, so new in theaters tomorrow, The Brink of War. President Reagan races against time to salvage a deal with Soviet leader Mikhail Gorbachev that could dismantle nuclear arsenals or ignite disaster. Now with pressure mounting from advisors, intelligent agencies, and history itself, every word spoken brings the world closer to peace or destruction. Now The Brink of War commands our respect as a cerebral political pressure cooker that feels more human than most. It's rated PG and it's 55% on Rotten Tomatoes.
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2: Heating up today with temperatures climbing into the upper 90s, near 100 degrees. Feels like temperatures 105 to 110. With a southwest wind at 10 to 15 miles per hour under a partly cloudy to mostly sunny sky. Tracking that next chance for rain that arrives later on this evening into tonight. I'm 27 News storm track meteorologist Eli Millard.
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0: With Casey of the Sunshine Band and your buddy Jay Coffey. And cats may act like they know everything, but dogs actually have the upper leg. Now, scientific research consistently shows that dogs generally understand more human words than cats. Studies suggest that cats typically recognize 20 to 40 words. The average dog recognizes about 165 words.
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0: Look at the pretty purple rain. It is Prince, of course. John Summers here. Hey, hey, hey, kids going back to school. Well, it isn't all good news for their parents. The cost of a typical list of, say, 21 basic school supplies rose about 8%, bringing the average basket total to about $174 per student. The largest cost increase is lunch boxes, up 27%. Why? I don't know. One subject notebooks have increased 23%, and notebook paper has increased 20%. I don't understand. As far as I know, they're still making trees. Progressive insurance for motorcycles, boats, and RVs for protection on the road and on the water. 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

0: said, don't stop till you get enough there. Absolutely. This kind of song makes me want to go out and be somebody. Maybe someday. Hey, travel experts are pointing out that there are some famous tourist spots in the world, you know, so overcrowded and overpriced, you would be smart to avoid them. One of them is Times Square, New York City. Italy's Leaning Tower of Pisa. The Hollywood Walk of Fame in L.A. Yeah. The Eiffel Tower and the Mona Lisa, both in Paris. And gondola rides in Venice. Gondola? I don't know.
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10: Heating up today with temperatures climbing into the upper 90s, near 100 degrees. Feels like temperatures 105 to 110. With a southwest wind at 10 to 15 miles per hour under a partly cloudy to mostly sunny sky. Tracking that next chance for rain that arrives later on this evening into tonight. I'm 27 News Storm Track meteorologist Eli Millard.
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0: Stephen the Boy Wonder. At least he was back then. And the Superstition. I'm John Summers now. Play with your significant other. This is what they mean. They did a study. Couples who play together stay together. And I don't think that was the original phrase there. But anyway, researchers say that being playful with your loved one can influence how happy you feel with your life, with your romantic life. It might even reveal how long the relationship will last. So there.
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0: Today's Lost Classic, Ray Goodman and Brown, Special Lady, from early in 1980, actually recorded the year before. And those guys used to go out as The Moments, Love on a Two-Way Street, among others. And yeah, that was their first release under the name Ray Goodman and Brown. They decided to revamp for the 80s, I guess, and it worked. Very big hit for very talented guys, Ray Goodman and Brown. Special Lady, name of the song. It's today's Lost Classic. We'll do another one tomorrow, right around the same time. Progressive Insurance. 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

0: 93 The Eagle, Don't You Want Me? Human League on tour, at least they have been recently, with Alison Moyet and Soft Cell. So there you go. John Summers here. Speaking of tours, Rod Stewart's Saturday concert at the Morton Amphitheater in Kansas City has been canceled, in case you got tickets. Now, don't go. Okay. Now, if you bought your tickets online, Ticketmaster will automatically refund the money that you spent. 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

0: TLC, song called Waterfalls. I'm John Summers. Chemistry sets, remember those? Didn't they ban them? Well, this is from Reader's Digest, right? Apparently, yeah, today's chemistry sets are not what they used to be. Not that terribly long ago, you go out and you buy your kid a chemistry set, and there was a pretty good chance he or she could make a, I don't know, make a stink bomb or blow something up. But today's young scientists, they have a tough time making big stinks in the garage these days. That's because fears of lawsuits and, you know, the manufacturing of meth and terrorism, things like that, have left chemistry sets wanting. Let's just say they're a lot less fun than they used to be.
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2: Heating up today with temperatures climbing into the upper 90s near 100 degrees. Feels like temperatures 105 to 110 with a southwest wind at 10 to 15 miles per hour under a partly cloudy to mostly sunny sky. Tracking that next chance for rain that arrives later on this evening into tonight. I'm 27 News storm track meteorologist Eli Millard.
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0: Gladys Knight, the Pips, hopping aboard the midnight train to Georgia. You got John Summers here now. Tattoos are becoming more common than ever these days. A lot of folks are inked up, as they say. Pew Research Center, and this is nearly 32% of American adults report having at least one tattoo, and 22% have more than one. Now, which tattoo location gets the worst reaction from others? On the face.
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0: Summers on the News. If this is it, name of the song, I'm John Summers. Now, what are the top things that people like about their jobs? Think about it. 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Less than 5% of the workers polled said what they like best about their job is the boss or coworkers. 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
3: Heating up today with temperatures climbing into the upper 90s, near 100 degrees. Feels like temperatures 105 to 110. With a southwest wind at 10 to 15 miles per hour under a partly cloudy to mostly sunny sky. Tracking that next chance for rain that arrives later on this evening into tonight. I'm 27 News storm track meteorologist Eli Millard.
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0: Honey Baby, Hold On. That was his first hit, and right out of the box there. And boy, first of many, I might add. My name is John Summers. Now, don't be surprised if your mailbox will soon be stuffed with wedding invitations. You know, September and October are two of the three most popular months of the year for people to get hitched. By the way, as you might imagine, June is the most popular.
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Well, what were you doing in high school? For me, it was nothing. Dad, could I have the car? You know, that sort of thing. These guys were forming a band while they were in high school. 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

0: Tom Petty, and I won't back down. Story of perseverance there. It's John Summers in Japan. 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Now, instead of immediately resorting to, I don't know, handcuffs or force or whatever, the Japanese police have an unconventional technique. 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

0: Steven Tyler and Aerosmith with Crazy. Hey, by the way, if you ever wonder about this, how long does the excitement of falling in love last? Well, okay, from Psychology Today, they measured the duration of romantic love, you know, from the moment infatuation hits to when it's gone. Now, the passion lasts 2 to 3 years, actually. Now, the researchers kind of, they think that the human brain simply cannot keep up with a revved-up state of romantic bliss indefinitely. Oh, that's true.
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2: Heating up today with temperatures climbing into the upper 90s, near 100 degrees. Feels like temperatures 105 to 110 with a southwest wind at 10 to 15 miles per hour under a partly cloudy to mostly sunny sky. Tracking that next chance for rain that arrives later on this evening into tonight. I'm 27 News storm track meteorologist Eli Millard.
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0: Greatness of Earth, Wind, and Fire. Yow, that's the way of the world. My name is John Summers. Wanting to know here, what's your favorite small indulgence? Now, this is an American Express survey. This is what they found. Well, watching your favorite TV show tops the list. Absolutely. Usually I watch YouTube. I watch a lot of YouTube. Anywho, that's followed by a meal, a particular meal or dessert at a favorite restaurant. Another one is sleeping late, of course, gardening, and working out.
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probably very busy, so we're not going to make you wait another minute for a great song. Here you go. 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

Well, a filmmaker out there found an old interview of Billy Joel, and then he recreated Billy, the image, using AI. Yeah, I don't know how I feel about that. Here's the real Billy Joel.

0: Madonna and Like a Prayer. And over the years, I guess Madonna has had some work done. Maybe she had these veneers done as well. Well, I don't know. She doesn't return my calls. According to Allure, people who do want this perfect smile, they're choosing veneers that, you know, they kind of go over your natural, well, they don't kind of, they do go over your natural teeth. 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Procedures vary widely. A full set of veneers can run anywhere from thousands to tens of thousands of dollars. They're painful to have installed. They don't last forever. But while they do, they sure look good.
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5: Heating up today with temperatures climbing into the upper 90s, near 100 degrees. Feels like temperatures 105 to 110. With a southwest wind at 10 to 15 miles per hour under a partly cloudy to mostly sunny sky. Tracking that next chance for rain that arrives later on this evening into tonight. I'm 27 News Storm Track Meteorologist Eli Millard.
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morning from Evelyn Champagne King. You got it. I'm John Summers. Now, next time you have a end up with a shiner, you start brawling and somebody gives you a black eye, don't throw a steak on the injured eye. You know what? It might have worked for John Wayne after a fight, but that was it's movie magic. There's absolutely nothing in raw meat that helps heal a black eye. 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